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11: Clear skies this evening. Fog patch is developing overnight. The low 4 with the risk of frost. For tomorrow, your Saturday, the fog going away in the morning, making the way for sunny skies. The high 21. And on Sunday, a mix of sun and clouds. The high 19.
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4: Moose weather. Clear skies this evening. Fog patch is developing overnight. The low 4 with the risk of frost. For tomorrow, your Saturday, the fog going away in the morning, making the way for sunny skies. The high 21. And on Sunday, a mix of sun and clouds. The high 19.
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7: Clear skies this evening. Fog patch is developing overnight. The low 4 with the risk of frost. For tomorrow, your Saturday, the fog going away in the morning, making the way for sunny skies, the high 21. And on Sunday, a mix of sun and clouds, the high 19.
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5: Moose weather.
6: Clear skies this evening. Fog patch is developing overnight. The low 4 with the risk of frost. For tomorrow, your Saturday, the fog going away in the morning, making the way for sunny skies, the high 21. And on Sunday, a mix of sun and clouds, the high 19.
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6: Weather. Clear skies this evening. Fog patch is developing overnight. The low 4 with the risk of frost. For tomorrow, your Saturday, the fog going away in the morning, making the way for sunny skies. The high 21. And on Sunday, a mix of sun and clouds. The high 19.
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6: Clear skies this evening. Fog patch is developing overnight. The low 4 with the risk of frost. For tomorrow, your Saturday, the fog going away in the morning, making the way for sunny skies. The high 21. And on Sunday, a mix of sun and clouds. The high 19.
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6: Weather. Clear skies this evening. Fog patch is developing overnight. The low 4 with the risk of frost. For tomorrow, your Saturday, the fog going away in the morning, making the way for sunny skies. The high 21. And on Sunday, a mix of sun and clouds. The high 19.
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2: Moose weather.
3: Sunny skies today for your Saturday, the high 21. For tonight, clear, the low 5. Tomorrow, a mix of sun and clouds, the high 19. And for the start of the work week on Monday, a mix of sun and clouds, the high 19.
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5: Weather. Sunny skies today for your Saturday, the high 21. For tonight, clear, the low 5. Tomorrow, a mix of sun and clouds, the high 19. And for the start of the work week on Monday, a mix of sun and clouds, the high 19.

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1: Sunny skies today for your Saturday, the high 21. For tonight, clear, the low 5. Tomorrow, a mix of sun and clouds, the high 19. And for the start of the work week on Monday, a mix of sun and clouds, the high 19. The Moose.

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2: News weather. Sunny skies today for your Saturday. The high 21. For tonight, clear. The low 5. Tomorrow, a mix of sun and clouds. The high 19. And for the start of the work week on Monday, a mix of sun and clouds. The high 19.
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2: News weather.
3: Sunny skies today for your Saturday, the high 21. For tonight, clear, the low 5. Tomorrow, a mix of sun and clouds, the high 19. And for the start of the work week on Monday, a mix of sun and clouds, the high 19.
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2: Moose weather.
3: Sunny skies today for your Saturday, the high 21. For tonight, clear, the low 5. Tomorrow, a mix of sun and clouds, the high 19. And for the start of the work week on Monday, a mix of sun and clouds, the high 19.
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1: News weather. Sunny skies today for your Saturday, the high 21. For tonight, clear, the low 5. Tomorrow, a mix of sun and clouds, the high 19. And for the start of the work week on Monday, a mix of sun and clouds, the high 19.

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4: News weather. Sunny skies today for your Saturday. The high 21 for tonight, clear. The low 5. Tomorrow, a mix of sun and clouds. The high 19. And for the start of the work week on Monday, a mix of sun and clouds. The high 19.
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2: Moose weather.
3: Sunny skies today for your Saturday, the high 21. For tonight, clear, the low 5. Tomorrow, a mix of sun and clouds, the high 19. And for the start of the work week on Monday, a mix of sun and clouds, the high 19.
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2: Moose weather.
3: Sunny skies today for your Saturday, the high 21. For tonight, clear, the low 5. Tomorrow, a mix of sun and clouds, the high 19. And for the start of the work week on Monday, a mix of sun and clouds, the high 19.
2: The Moose.

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2: Moose weather. Sunny skies today for your Saturday, the high 21. For tonight, clear, the low 5. Tomorrow, a mix of sun and clouds, the high 19. And for the start of the work week on Monday, a mix of sun and clouds, the high 19.

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3: A sunny day today, a high of 22, clear tonight, dropping to 8, a mix of sun and cloud on Sunday with a high of 19.
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0: weather.
1: A sunny day today, a high of 22, clear tonight, dropping to 8. A mix of sun and cloud on Sunday with a high of 19.
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3: Moose weather.
4: A sunny day today, a high of 22, clear tonight, dropping to 8. A mix of sun and cloud on Sunday with a high of 19.
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5: A sunny day today, a high of 22, clear tonight, dropping to 8. A mix of sun and cloud on Sunday with a high of 19.
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5: A sunny day today, a high of 22, clear tonight, dropping to 8, a mix of sun and cloud on Sunday with a high of 19.

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5: A sunny day today, a high of 22, clear tonight, dropping to 8, a mix of sun and cloud on Sunday with a high of 19.
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5: Loose weather.
6: A sunny day today, a high of 22, clear tonight, dropping to 8. A mix of sun and cloud on Sunday with a high of 19.

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2: Moose weather.
3: A sunny day today, a high of 22, clear tonight, dropping to 8. A mix of sun and cloud on Sunday with a high of 19.
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5: Moose weather.
6: A sunny day today, a high of 22, clear tonight, dropping to 8, a mix of sun and cloud on Sunday with a high of 19.

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5: News weather.
6: A sunny day today, a high of 22, clear tonight, dropping to 8. A mix of sun and cloud on Sunday with a high of 19.
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8: A sunny day today, a high of 22, clear tonight, dropping to 8, a mix of sun and cloud on Sunday with a high of 19.
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3: Moose weather.
4: A sunny day today, a high of 22, clear tonight, dropping to 8. A mix of sun and cloud on Sunday with a high of 19.
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6: A sunny day today, a high of 22, clear tonight, dropping to 8. A mix of sun and cloud on Sunday with a high of 19.
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5: Moose weather.
6: A sunny day today, a high of 22, clear tonight, dropping to 8. A mix of sun and cloud on Sunday with a high of 19.
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1: Moose weather.
2: A sunny day today, a high of 22, clear tonight, dropping to 8. A mix of sun and cloud on Sunday with a high of 19.

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6: A sunny day today, a high of 22, clear tonight, dropping to 8. A mix of sun and cloud on Sunday with a high of 19.
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8: A sunny day today, a high of 22, clear tonight, dropping to 8. A mix of sun and cloud on Sunday with a high of 19.
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3: Moose weather.
4: A sunny day today, a high of 22, clear tonight, dropping to 8. A mix of sun and cloud on Sunday with a high of 19.
3: The Moose.

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4: Moose weather.
5: A sunny day today, a high of 22, clear tonight, dropping to 8. A mix of sun and cloud on Sunday with a high of 19.
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4: A sunny day today, a high of 22, clear tonight, dropping to 8, a mix of sun and cloud on Sunday with a high of 19.
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6: Moose weather.
7: It'll be clear tonight, down to 4. Sunny on Sunday with increasing clouds in the afternoon, a high of 19. A mix of sun and cloud on Monday with a high again of 19.
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5: Moose weather.
6: It'll be clear tonight, down to 4, sunny on Sunday with increasing clouds in the afternoon, a high of 19, a mix of sun and cloud on Monday with a high again of 19.
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6: Moose weather.
7: It'll be clear tonight, down to 4. Sunny on Sunday with increasing clouds in the afternoon, a high of 19. A mix of sun and cloud on Monday with a high again of 19.

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6: It'll be clear tonight, down to 4. Sunny on Sunday with increasing clouds in the afternoon, a high of 19. A mix of sun and cloud on Monday with a high again of 19.
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7: Moose weather.
8: It'll be clear tonight, down to 4, sunny on Sunday with increasing clouds in the afternoon, a high of 19, a mix of sun and cloud on Monday with a high again of 19.
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5: Moose weather.
6: It'll be clear tonight, down to 4. Sunny on Sunday with increasing clouds in the afternoon, a high of 19. A mix of sun and cloud on Monday with a high again of 19.

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9: It'll be clear tonight, down to 4. Sunny on Sunday with increasing clouds in the afternoon, a high of 19. A mix of sun and cloud on Monday with a high again of 19.
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6: It'll be clear tonight, down to 4. Sunny on Sunday with increasing clouds in the afternoon, a high of 19. A mix of sun and cloud on Monday with a high again of 19.